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0: 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Walls 102 weather.
2: A flood watch remains in effect. Lows dip down to about 53. Tonight, under cloudy skies, with a chance for rain, which could be heavy. That's your updated forecast from Shaw Local Radio. 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
3: A flood watch remains in effect. Lows dip down to about 53. Tonight, under cloudy skies, with a chance for rain, which could be heavy. That's your updated forecast from Shaw Local Radio. Right now, 68.
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2: A flood watch remains in effect. Lows dip down to about 53. Tonight, under cloudy skies, with a chance for rain, which could be heavy. That's your updated forecast from Shaw Local Radio. 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
6: A flood watch remains in effect. Lows dip down to about 53. Tonight, under cloudy skies, with a chance for rain, which could be heavy. That's your updated forecast from Shaw Local Radio. Right now, 68.
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0: it's Lori Ann and Charlie. 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
2: A flood watch remains in effect. Lows dip down to about 53. Tonight, under cloudy skies, with a chance for rain, which could be heavy. That's your updated forecast from Shaw Local Radio. Right now, 68.
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4: He's a ranch hand in a pinch, man. 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
2: Cloudy overnight with a chance for showers. Lows dip down to about 53. High temperatures reach up to 66 Friday. That's your updated forecast from Shaw Local Radio. Right now, it's 61 degrees.
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0: 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Walls 102 weather.
1: Slight chance for showers overnight. Otherwise, cloudy. Lows around 53. Mainly clear skies. Friday, high of 66. That's your updated forecast from Shaw Local Radio. Right now, it's 60 degrees.
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5: Overcast overnight with a chance for rain, which could be heavy. Lows level off around 53. Highs level off around 66 Friday. That's your updated forecast from Shaw Local Radio. Right now, it's 61 degrees.
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2: Lows slip down to about 53. Overnight, under overcast skies, daytime highs approaching 66 Friday. That's your updated forecast from Shaw Local Radio.

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2: Lows dip down to about 53. Overnight, under overcast skies. Daytime highs approaching 66 Friday. That's your updated forecast from Shaw Local Radio. 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
3: Walls 102 weather.
4: Lows dip down to about 53. Overnight, under overcast skies. Daytime highs approaching 66 Friday. That's your updated forecast from Shaw Local Radio. 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

said, Lord, what you need, boys? And they said, you know all the others went and cast out. 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It'll sit right here on this land. And you could leave town a rich man. 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

0: it's Lorianne and Charlie this weekend on the Crook and Chase Countdown. It's All BS with Blake Shelton on the 25th anniversary of his debut album.
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2: Highs around 66 today under mainly sunny skies. Lows dip down to about 43 with fog and spots tonight, clear skies. That's your updated forecast from Shaw Local Radio. Currently 56.
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2: I'm Charlene Bielema, and this is your Shaw Local News Update. A multi-year project on U.S. Route 6 and Illinois Route 71 in Ottawa will begin on Monday, weather permitting. The work zone on Norris Drive will be from Champlain Street to the U.S. Route 6, Illinois Route 71 split south of Interstate 80. The project's initial phase will mill and resurface Norris Drive from east of the Fox River to the U.S. 6, Illinois 71 split. One lane will be open in each direction during this phase, and work is expected to be completed by the end of the year. And a streeter man who led police in a high-speed chase and crashed the car with a small child fastened into a car seat is headed to prison for 3 years. Caden Danley, 19, also listed as having a Mendota address, appeared Wednesday in LaSalle County Circuit Court and entered a global resolution to separate felony cases. First, Danley pleaded guilty to criminal trespass to a residence, a Class 4 felony carrying 1 to 3 years for his role in a September 13, 2025 break-in at a Mendota residence. Then Danley pleaded guilty to 3 counts of aggravated fleeing and eluding, also Class 4 felonies, all stemming from a July 22nd police chase across southern LaSalle County. Although the vehicle crashed, a minor child and the child's mother emerged unharmed. Danley pleaded guilty to misdemeanor charges of driving while revoked and endangering the life of a child. More serious counts were dismissed as part of the plea. It was noted in open court that this was Danley's first adult felony, though he did have a juvenile record. And that's a look at your headlines with Shaw Local, your most trusted local source.
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0: It's Lainey Wilson with John Mayer there on guitar. 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I'm Danny. Good morning. Happy Friday. TGIF. 6:19 in the morning. We're sitting at 53 degrees currently here in the Illinois Valley. Going to be a high of 66 today and should see some sunshine. All right. Past 2 days been nothing but rain. I know last night I fell asleep to the rain sound. Love it. All right. I love that sound. It relaxes me. But after 2 days straight of rain, I'm glad to see some sunshine. So looks like it's going to be a beautiful Friday and looking like we're going to see sunshine all weekend long and early into next week. I'm trying to fight back some yawns this morning. I tell you what, it's been a long week and I'm excited that it's Friday. All right. TGIF. It's time to get and get our day started. A lot of fun stuff going on here in the Illinois Valley. Got your local events calendar rundown for you all on the way, along with some Luke Combs and Gavin Adcock next. 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
2: I'm Charlene Bielema, and this is your Shaw Local News Update. A multi-year project on U.S. Route 6 and Illinois Route 71 in Ottawa will begin on Monday, weather permitting. The work zone on Norris Drive will be from Champlain Street to the U.S. Route 6, Illinois Route 71.

0: 13th, 2025 break-in at a Mendota residence. Then Danley pleaded guilty to 3 counts of aggravated fleeing and eluding. Also class 4 felonies, all stemming from a July 22nd police chase across southern LaSalle County. Although the vehicle crashed, a minor child and the child's mother emerged unharmed. Danley pleaded guilty to misdemeanor charges of driving while revoked and endangering the life of a child. More serious counts were dismissed as part of the plea. It was noted in open court that this was Danley's first adult felony, though he did have a juvenile record. And that's a look at your headlines with Shaw Local, your most trusted local source.
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6: Highs around 66 today under mainly sunny skies. Lows dip down to about 43 with fog and spots tonight, clear skies. That's your updated forecast from Shaw Local Radio. Right now, it's 55 degrees.
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I'm Danny, good morning. And speaking of Zach Topp, he is going to be performing live out at the Allstate Arena in Rosemont, Illinois next Friday night. So on the 9th, he's going to be out there broadcasting live for his Cold Beer and Country Music Tour with special guests Marcus King Band, Lucas Nelson, and Marty Stewart, and his fabulous superlatives. So he's going to be out there this next Friday. You can get your tickets still available online at ZachTopp.com. But also, you can just hang out with us right here on Walls 102 because I've got a chance for you to win a pair of tickets to the show next week, Wednesday morning. 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Zach Topp, big timer in country music. 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So he is doing some great things in country music, and we're excited to be able to give away some tickets to go see him live in concert next Friday night here on Walls 102 and online, walls102.com. 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
4: Highs around 66. Today, under mainly sunny skies. Lows dip down to about 43. With fog and spots tonight, clear skies. That's your updated forecast from Shaw Local Radio. Right now, it's 55 degrees.
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I'm Danny. Good morning. 6:53 on a Friday. TGIF, what's going on in the community as we kick off into yet another weekend here in the Illinois Valley? Well, let's see here. 8 o'clock this morning, Ottawa Farmers and Makers Market will be taking place. Check that out downtown. There's going to be Starve Rock guided kayak tours at the Kayak Starve Rock Campground in Ottawa. They've got beginner lessons and dog and kid friendly ones as well. So have a whole lot of fun with the whole family. Cave tastings at August Hill Winery at noon today in Peru. Let's see here. Looks like there's going to be live music all throughout the Illinois Valley tonight. So there's going to be karaoke. There's going to be an Oktoberfest at Ginger Road Brewing in Utica later on this evening as well. All that and more. Super fun stuff. You got to check it out. Local events calendar, which you can find over at walls102.com. Santa Jolene right now. It's Bells and Dolly Parton here on Walls 102.

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4: I'm Charlene Bielema, and this is your Shaw local news update. Good food, good company, and some fall spirit are on the menu Saturday, October 10th at St. Teresa's Catholic Church in Earlville. The church, located at 221 West Union Street, is hosting a Fall Fest dinner from 4 to 6:30 p.m. with dine-in and carry-out options for kids and adults alike. For $12, adults can be served a dish of bratwurst, sauerkraut, German potato salad, and a dessert. And for $5, kids can have a hot dog, chips, and dessert. And the Oglesby City Council cleared the way for Noblesdorf Enterprises to house and train second chance hires. The council voted unanimously to let Noblesdorf Enterprises move forward with a program to train workers to install large solar systems and to board them in a forthcoming $750,000 facility. The proposal roused some concerns because the candidates may include some with criminal records, though not violent offenders or sex offenders. Noblesdorf Enterprises is working with the Evolve Foundation to identify trainees and board them. The proposal is to develop a 32-bedroom boarding facility for multi-week stays on KE property in the 300 block of Lewis Avenue. And that's a look at your headlines with Shaw Local, your most trusted local source.
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Stephen Wilson Jr. It's Gary right here on Walls 102 and online at walls102.com. I'm Danny. Good morning. Happy Friday. TGIF. It is 7:15, just about to roll over to 7:16 in the morning. Let's see here. Weather forecast. We are sitting at, it's not going to update for me. Let me double check on my phone for you. What is the current temp for you this morning? It is 53 degrees. Going to be a high of 66 today and sunshine, nothing but it. So get out there and enjoy a perfect fall day on a Friday. Why not? Speaking of, we just heard Stephen Wilson Jr., Gary, and he was actually just doing a show recently, and he had Eddie Vedder join him on stage for a duet of Hunger Strike. So recently, I guess Stephen Wilson Jr. was playing at the Ohana Festival, and Eddie surprised everyone by teaming up with him to sing that classic song, and it was so good that Chris Cornell's widow, Vicky Cornell, thanked both artists for honoring his voice, artistry, and the spirit of the band. And, I mean, if there's spirit of music in anyone, it's definitely in Stephen Wilson Jr. That's for sure. I'm a big fan of him. Let's see here. A lot of fun stuff going on throughout the Illinois Valley. We've got your law offices of Peter F. Faricucci's trick-or-treat schedule. You can check that out on our website right now as we start to load it up with all the fun tricks and treat schedules. If you don't see yours on that list, please send us an email at slrnews@shawmedia.com so that way we can make sure we're getting them added. We're going to be scoping out Facebook pages and school functions and stuff like that to get it updated as much as possible throughout the month of October for trick-or-treats. A lot of trunk-or-treats happening already this year. Coming up on the 8th, there's going to be one from 5 to 7 at Hegler Park presented by the Center of Youth and Family Solutions. So that's going to be the first one kicking off the spooky season of October. So check all that out, walls102.com, with the law offices of Peter F. Faricucci's trick-or-treat schedule. Right now, we're going to love life again and every day again and again. It's Ella Langley right here on Walls 102. Good morning.

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1: 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Marquette defeated Henry Senatuines 25-20, 25-16. Cole City defeated Streeter 25-9-25-14. Midland defeated Dwight 18-25, 25-23, 25-18. Mendota defeated Sauminac 25-16, 22-25-25-17. And Rochelle defeated Ottawa 25-20, 12-25-25-9. And in local football, who's going to be playing this Friday night? It's LaSalle Peru is going to be at Caneland at 7 o'clock tonight. Princeton at Mendota at 7 o'clock. Kewaunee at Hall Putnam County at 7 o'clock. Seneca at St. Bede, 1 p.m. on Saturday. Star County at Bureau Valley will be 7 o'clock tonight. Amboy Co-op at Midgeville at 7 o'clock this evening. Rochelle will be at Ottawa 7:15 tonight at King Field. Wilmington at Streeter 7 o'clock tonight at Doug Dinkin Stadium. Sandwich will be at Woodstock 7 o'clock tonight. Decatur, St. Teresa at Marquette 7 o'clock tonight at Gold Stadium. Hayworth at Dwight 7 o'clock tonight. And Hayworth at Dwight at 7 o'clock this evening. 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
4: Highs around 66 today under mainly sunny skies. Lows dip down to about 43 with fog and spots tonight, clear skies. That's your updated forecast from Shaw Local Radio. 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
5: Highs around 66 today under mainly sunny skies. Lows dip down to about 43 with fog and spots tonight, clear skies. That's your updated forecast from Shaw Local Radio. Currently 54.
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It's 7:43 on a Friday, TGIF. It's time for your Lifetime of Smiles Dr. Monroe Country Throwback this morning. I'm Danny. We are throwing it back to March of 2017 with Lanco's single, Greatest Love Story. It was recorded by Lanco on March 6th of 2017. It was his second single from their debut studio album called Hallelujah Nights. Now, lead singer Brandon Lancaster wrote the song, and Jay Joyce was the producer of it, and it did pretty well. It reached number one on the Billboard Country Airplay and Hot Country Songs charts, and it gave the group their first and to date only number one country hit. It also charted respectfully at number 45 on the Billboard Hot 100. Here they are this morning with Lanco and Greatest Love Story with your Lifetime of Smiles, Dr. Ed Monroe, Country Throwback. Happy Friday morning. You're on Walls 102.

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2: I'm Charlene Bielema, and this is your Shaw Local News Update. The City of Ottawa will receive $2.3 million in federal funding for the acquisition and demolition of a 2.1-acre property along the Fox River, according to U.S. Representative Lauren Underwood. The funding will be used to acquire and demolish a YMCA and restore the 2.1-acre property to open space. The property is frequently impacted by overbank flooding from the Fox River. The demolition will eliminate future possibilities of property damage. The City of Ottawa is set to receive the most funding out of the eight recipients. The funds are provided through the Federal Emergency Management Agency. And in celebration of the Feast of St. Francis of Assisi, the patron saint of animals, OSF Healthcare is inviting community members to bring their pets to a special Blessing of the Pets event. Community members are welcome to attend any of the following Blessing of the Pets events: OSF St. Elizabeth Medical Center in Ottawa from 1 to 3 p.m. Monday, October 5th, OSF Center for Health in Streeter from 1 to 3 p.m. Thursday, October 8th, OSF St. Elizabeth Medical Center, Peru from 4:30 to 5:30 p.m. Thursday, October 8th, and OSF St. Paul Medical Center in Mendota from 11:30 a.m. to 1 p.m. Friday, October 9th. For the safety and comfort of all attendees, pets should be on a leash or in a carrier. And that's a look at your headlines with Shaw Local, your most trusted local source.
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Kevin Schneider and Better Than You Left Me right here on Wolves 102 and online, wolves102.com. I'm Danny. Good morning. Happy Friday. TGIF Friday. Yay. I hope you're having a great start to your morning. An even better kickoff to the weekend. 53 degrees currently in fair skies. And coming up next weekend, I'm going to be out broadcasting live at the Jordan Block in Ottawa for the law offices of Peter F. Faricutti's Out of the Darkness Walk. This helps raise awareness and promote awareness and raise funds for suicide prevention. So Out of the Darkness community walks are part of AFSP's signature fundraiser event of the year, bringing people together across the county, across the country to help raise awareness and funds for suicide prevention. So whether you've been personally touched by the issue or with the loss or simply want to help raise that awareness and funds for suicide prevention, you can do so through these walks, and they're a powerful way to connect and take action together. So every dollar raised in Illinois goes directly towards research, advocacy, alongside educational programs within local schools, workplaces, and communities to highlight resources and signs of suicide. So if you want to learn more and get involved, you can visit afsp.org/LaSalle County, or you can contact Alexis Faricutti by giving her a call or her email, which you can find on her Faricutti website, law offices of Peter F. Faricutti website as well. So check us out, stop by, say hi, and support a phenomenal cause right here in the Illinois Valley, Jordan Block of Ottawa, Saturday, October 10th, next weekend, and that kicks off at 11 a.m. We'll be out there broadcasting live. Right now, Jason Aldean on Wolves 102.

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8: High temperatures reach up to 66 today under mainly clear skies. Clear skies develop with fog at times. Tonight, lows dip down to about 43. That's your updated forecast from Shaw Local Radio. Right now, it's 53 degrees.
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Stella Lefty with my four-year-old's favorite song on the radio right now. It's called Boston and her first official number one hit here on country radio. It's 8:27 on a Friday. Good morning. I'm Danny. We are sitting at currently around 54 degrees and fair skies. Going to be sunshine, nothing but it today. So get out there and enjoy this fall-like weather as much as you can. Happy Friday. And coming up next Friday, it's going to be another happy day because you could be seeing Zach Top in concert. He is out on his cold beer and country music tour, and he is going to be in our neck of the woods coming up on Friday, October 9th, out at the Allstate Arena in Rosemont with opening act Marty and his fabulous Superlatives. With this tour, and I've got your chance to win a pair of tickets to that show next week. Wednesday morning, hang out with me for your chance to win a pair of tickets, you and a buddy, to go see Zach Top live in concert next Friday night out at the Allstate Arena in Rosemont. And he is just a big up-and-comer. He just keeps on keeping on, all right? He just keeps releasing hit after hit, and people are loving him. Check him out, Rosemont. Next Friday night, you could be winning tickets Wednesday morning here on Walls 102. Here he is this morning with Sounds Like the Radio, Mr. Zach Top on Walls 102.

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0: Me, Bryce, and Memory I Don't Mess With here on Wolves 102 and online, wolves102.com. I'm Danny. Good morning. Happy Friday and TDIF. 55 degrees currently and fair skies. 8:42 in the morning. And mark your calendars. Utica's Witch's Walk is coming up right around the corner, October 16th from 4 until 9 o'clock, where you can grab your fellow witches and warlocks and wizards and get ready for a wickedly fun time in Utica. There's going to be witches brew tastings. There's going to be food and hidden treasures, entertainment, contests, shoppings, readings. Plenty of Halloween fun throughout the town. Check it out. Utica's Witch's Walk. That's coming up October 16th. It'll start at 4 p.m. and run until about 9 o'clock here on Wolves 102.
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1: Walls 102 weather.
3: High temperatures reach up to 66. Today, under mainly clear skies. Clear skies develop with fog at times. Tonight, lows dip down to about 43. That's your updated forecast from Shaw Local Radio. Right now, it's 53 degrees.
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10: High temperatures reach up to 66. Today, under mainly clear skies. Clear skies develop with fog at times. Tonight, lows dip down to about 43. That's your updated forecast from Shaw Local Radio. 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

0: 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I'm Danny. Good morning. It is 9:40 on a Friday, TGIF, and if you're looking to add some spunk into your life on this Friday, head on over to IVAR, Illinois Valley Animal Rescue, with your Central Bank Illinois Pets of the Week. Central Bank Illinois, with our central focus is you. We've got a cat named Sparkle, and just like her eyes, she is just a sparkling beauty. She's about 1 year old, friendly and outgoing with people once she gets comfortable. She enjoys getting attention and can be affectionate, a little shy at first, and does startle easily, so she would need a calmer home to be a part of, but all around, a calm, sweet, beautiful little lady. She's kind of like a smoky, light gray tabby cat with light blue eyes. She's stunning. You don't want to miss out meeting Sparkle. And then we got Big Mama. She's just a beefcake of a dog and a perfect petite gal over at the dog building. She's a senior dog, and she's still got some spunk in her, all right? She's still got a lot of life left to live, and once she's done playing, she's ready to relax and have some snuggles on the couch, all right? She's easy to please, super happy all the time, big smiles, a wiggly little nub tail. She's just the cutest thing on the planet. Big Mama would likely do best as the only pet in the house, so check her out along with Sparkle, both available for adoption now at IVAR, Illinois Valley Animal Rescue in Peru, with your Central Bank Illinois Pets of the Week. I'm Danny, getting ready to kick it on out of here for this morning. As always, thank you so much for waking up and hanging with me. I have a blast with you every morning. Happy Friday. A lot of fun stuff going on right here at home. Check out our local events calendar on our website to see what we've got going on this weekend. Have a blessed rest of your day. Got Zane coming in next at 10 o'clock to keep you going here on Walls 102.
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1: Here's your Walls 102 weather.
7: High temperatures reach up to 66. Today, under mainly clear skies, clear skies develop with fog at times. Tonight, lows dip down to about 43. That's your updated forecast from Shaw Local Radio. 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

0: Luke Combs here on Wall to Wall Country. It's Walls 102. Zane here, getting you through your Friday. We've already made it to 10 o'clock this morning, and I'm not going to lie, it was a drag the past couple of days. The weather's been rough, but we're already here. Only a few more hours left, and we can call it a weekend. Just got to make it through. I got you some Chris Jansen around the corner. Stay right here. It's Walls 102.
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Bells and the late, great Dolly Parton with Son of Jolene. Here on Wall to Wall Country, it's Walls 102. Zane here, getting back into some big news with your holidays of the day. We've got a lot to celebrate, and some of them that actually aren't too terrible. We'll get to that in just a little bit. Got a little Cody Johnson and Carrie Underwood for you here on Wall to Wall Country. It's Walls 102.

0: Luke Bryan here on Wall to Wall Country Walls 102. Zane here getting into our holidays of the day and celebrating all kinds of big things happening today. It's National Manufacturing Day today. It's a tough job and it's got to get done. The world does not go around without that. So thank you to all y'all out there who are in the middle of your manufacturing jobs and I'm sure wishing you could be on lunch break, but don't worry, we'll be there soon. We've also got ourselves National Custodial Worker Day, another great job that we cannot live without. Got to keep things clean around here. National Denim Day is today. Could go for some better pants. I know I've got some that are kind of a mess. I got to get some nice fancy jeans. Most of them I've used for working on the car. Speaking of, it's National Name Your Car Day. Still working on a new name for mine. I swapped vehicles. Used to have a truck named Bertha, but swapped it out for my sister's old Equinox. So trying to figure out what we're going to do with that. And finally, it is National Produce Misting Day, specifically a holiday for those weird sprayers that you see at the grocery store. Enjoy your holiday celebrations today, people. It's Walls 102.
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5: Bright sunshine expected today with daytime highs approaching 66. Clear skies develop with fog at times. Tonight, lows dip down to about 43. That's your updated forecast from Shaw Local Radio. 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

0: Graylin James, it's Walls 102. Zane here, checking back in. And it's still pretty early in the day, not going to lie. We've still got a couple more hours left till our lunch break, and I wish it was noon. Heck, I wish it was the weekend already. But we've still got a few things we got to work through, and that also includes talking a little bit about some events coming up in the next few days. Stay right here, and I'll tell you about a big one. It's Walls 102.
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0: Mitchell Tenpenny, Walls 102, Zane here, had a few things that I wanted to take a look at, and one of them is a big event coming up to Heritage Harbor out there on October 8th, their Sunset Market, a great mix of local vendors, live music, and some great food, just in a nice laid-back, beautiful atmosphere out at the harbor. It's happening, like I said, October 8th, 4 to 8 p.m. Come on out, browse some homemade goods, some great local treats, and some local products here. And just have yourself a good time. Stop by after work, meet some new people, meet your friends, bring them out there, and just enjoy. More music coming up. 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
11: Bright sunshine expected today with daytime highs approaching 66. Clear skies develop with fog at times. Tonight, lows dip down to about 43. That's your updated forecast from Shaw Local Radio. Currently 57.
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0: John Morgan, Walls 102, Zane here, back again. It's already 11 o'clock on a Friday. We're heading towards the weekend. We're almost to lunch break, and we just got to survive a little bit longer before we can call it a day, and that means plenty more music right around the corner. Got you some Ella Langley on the way, alongside Co Wetzel, and a little Alexandra Kay coming up. Don't go anywhere. It's Walls 102.
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Cole Wetzel and Ella Langley working together. That one's Jaded here on Walls 102. Zane here, hanging out with you through your day and getting into our local events calendar in just a little bit. Going to see what I can do to find you something fun going on out there. Looks like this weekend sounds like it's going to be a great time. I got that coming up in a bit. Don't go anywhere. Walls 102.

0: Riley Green with Think As You Drunk here on Walls 102. Zane here back again and giving you the breakdown of everything I can find on our local events calendar. It's looking like a good time. The Jackson Street in Ottawa is going to have the Farmers and Makers Market starting up at 8 a.m. tomorrow morning. There's also some cave tastings at the August Hill Winery in Peru. Try some of their great local wine, all crafted there and stored in a cave. That'll be starting at noon. There is the Rock and Roll Gospel Concert at the First Congregational Church of Peru. Can't say I'd ever figured rock and roll and gospel would ever be used in the same sentence together, but I am surprised. That'll be happening 5 p.m. here in Peru. And it looks like Ginger Road Brewing in Utica is going to host an Oktoberfest event on Saturday as well. Sunday looking like a good time with the Ottawa Fall Fest and Parade in the Jordan Block of Ottawa, 8 a.m. Everything seems to be starting up. Actually, that's just 8 a.m. for the setup. Noon to 5 is for the public-facing events, all the parade, all the activities, free admission, food trucks, local vendors, live music, the whole jazz. That'll start at noon, but if you're setting up the event, you're going to want to be there early. 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
1: Here's your Walls 102 weather.
7: Bright sunshine expected today with daytime highs approaching 66. Clear skies develop with fog at times. Tonight, lows dip down to about 43. That's your updated forecast from Shaw Local Radio. Currently, it's 58 degrees.
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0: Got a great one for you that's going to be happening next Saturday and next Sunday. But Sunday, kind of the main attraction, I'm not going to lie to you. I'll tell you what's happening with that in just a little bit. You stay right here. It's Walls 102.
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0: Jordan Allen with a California sunrise. Walls 102, Zane here, and it's big news. The 56th annual Burgoo Festival is coming back to town October 10th and 11th. 11 a.m. start on day one, that's Saturday. You can just go out and enjoy all the antiques being sold, the crafts, the live music, the great food vendors. More than 350 vendors are going to be presenting things at this event of all kinds. You never know what you're going to find out there on Canal Street this year. But Sunday, the main attraction of the Burgoo Festival, 9 a.m. start, because all night long they have been simmering and stewing up this Burgoo stew, and it's ready for you to go 9 a.m. to 5 p.m. on Sunday. Get yourself some delicious stew. That is going to be a huge event and one of the biggest events from the LaSalle County Historical Society. It's one of their largest fundraisers of the year. 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
1: Walls 102 weather.
5: Bright sunshine expected today with daytime highs approaching 66. Clear skies develop with fog at times. Tonight, lows dip down to about 43. That's your updated forecast from Shaw Local Radio. Right now, 61.
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7: Ample sunshine expected this afternoon with a high of 66. Clear skies develop with fog at times. Tonight, lows dip down to about 43. That's your updated forecast from Shaw Local Radio. 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

Kane Brown here on Walls 102. Zane here, getting you through the law offices of Peter F. Farricuti Power Hour. Plenty of big news in the world of country music to talk about here. Seeing as it's October, I mean, it's only fitting that we start getting some news about costumes. Kacey Musgraves, currently on her Middle of Nowhere tour, decided to dress up in costume as a special guest star that she brought out for one song. We might have a few other stories as well. Stephen Wilson Jr. getting to do a duet with a 90s rock great. And some people are saying that Chris Stapleton could get himself a TV role, or at the very least would be really good in one. We'll talk about that in a bit. It's Walls 102.

0: Megan Maroney with Beautiful Things here on Walls 102. Still in the law offices of Peter F. Faricutti Power Hour and bringing you some news from the world of country music. Got a little something here from Kacey Musgraves, who's still on tour, heading out around town, and just had a stop in Nashville. And she decided, you know what, I'm going to make the most of it. Decided to bring out a special guest star and even dress exactly like them. Tell you a little bit about who she picked and what they did in just a second. It's Walls 102.
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8: 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Jesus says to those who need Him that the kingdom of heaven is theirs. 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

0: Kenny Chesney here on Walls 102. Zane here checking in the law offices of Peter F. Faricuti Power Hour. And Casey Musgraves on her Middle of Nowhere tour stopped in Nashville, probably one of the biggest somewheres when it comes to country music, but I digress. And during the show, decided, you know what, I'm going to bring out Ronnie Dunn to go and perform a song with me. But not only am I going to perform with Ronnie Dunn, I'm going to do it dressed exactly like Ronnie Dunn. Had a wig to match his hair, a fake mustache with the goatee and all, sunglasses, fake tattoos to match his, blue jeans, and a belt buckle. Everything spot on, 100% meant to look exactly like Ronnie. And it was kind of funny. At first, he did not realize... he thought it was somebody else when he walked on stage. I was like, oh, that one is Casey. I almost did not recognize her. You look too much like me, looking in a mirror, you know. I got you some more music coming up. Don't go anywhere. It's Walls 102.
1: He's a ranch hand in a pinch, man. Hotter than the red on the cattle brand. Cause she's a gold digger with a quick trigger. A cast iron skillet swinging lid flipper. Now he's a double wide on the county line.

0: Chris Stapleton with White Horse here on Walls 102. Zane here bringing news from the law offices of Peter F. Faricutti Power Hour. And Chris Stapleton could get himself a role on TV. Now, that's all because people were asking Luke Grimes, the guy who stars in Marshalls, that spinoff from Taylor Sheridan, was asked who his dream guest star would be. And he immediately said, yeah, Chris Stapleton. I think he would make a really good bad guy. And he invited him to come join the series in the future, which will be pretty cool. But this is actually a little fun fact that you might not know. Chris Stapleton has already had a TV acting role. It was uncredited, and he was in Game of Thrones back in 2019. He had a cameo as a wildling. I don't know if I would have been able to see him in the background, considering, I know I was talking about this the other day, my college roommate and I were trying to binge watch Game of Thrones and gave up around like season 3 or 4. So I don't even know if I could have seen him. But regardless, kind of cool that he's already had some TV roles, but it might be better to give him his first credited role. More music coming up. Walls 102.
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Ella Langley here on Wall to Wall Country. Walls 102. Zane here, bringing you some news from the world of country music. And this one coming to you thanks to Steven Wilson Jr., who got the chance to perform a 90s rock song that was absolutely impeccable and done with one of the original singers. I'll tell you a little bit about that in just a bit. It's Wall.

0: Harper Grace with Underneath the Harvest Moon. It's Walls 102. Zane here, bringing you some news from the world of country music. Stephen Wilson Jr. got the chance to play a set at the Ohana Festival. And while they were in town just playing through some songs, they actually wanted to do a little cover. So they decided that they were going to cover Temple of the Dog. That is the band supergroup that was formed with pretty much all future members of Soundgarden and Pearl Jam. And eventually, Eddie Vedder came in to perform some backup vocals alongside Chris Cornell, who was the lead singer of Temple of the Dog. Now, why is this important? Well, Stephen Wilson Jr. playing that song, going through, singing through Chris Cornell's sections, and when bringing out those backup vocals that come in the chorus, Eddie Vedder stepped on out and jumped in to sing along with him. And evidently it was so good that Chris Cornell's widow, Vicky, had thanked both artists for honoring his voice, his artistry, and the spirit of the band. So good to see that Stephen Wilson Jr. getting himself out there, trying some new things, and doing a pretty good job of it. Got you some more music on the way. It's Walls 102.
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1: Here's your Walls 102 weather.
6: Ample sunshine expected this afternoon with a high of 66. Clear skies develop with fog at times. Tonight, lows dip down to about 43. That's your updated forecast from Shaw Local Radio. Currently, it's 64 degrees.
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0: Dylan Scott here on Wall to Wall Country. It's Walls 102. Zane here checking in at 1 o'clock, getting us through the day about as smoothly as we can. We're already after the lunch break. We're sending it on into the weekend. We're on that downward slope. I've got you plenty of great news to talk about and plenty of great music to listen to. Some Preston Cooper around the corner. It's Walls 102.
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Jelly Roll here on Wall to Wall Country. It's Walls 102. Zane here, back again, 1 o'clock in the afternoon, trucking on through the day and giving you plenty of things to look forward to. And I've got a huge one happening this Sunday out in Ottawa. It's going to be a great time to ring in the fall weather, and it looks like it's going to be pretty decent fall weather that evening. Stay right here and we'll talk about it. Walls 102.

0: Jason Aldean here on Walls 102. Zane here bringing you some news from Ottawa with their Fall Fest and Parade coming up this Sunday, noon to 5. Get on out there to Ottawa to enjoy the 5th annual Fall Fest. Plenty of live music to enjoy, plenty of local vendors showing off what they got. You'll probably find yourself some Halloween-themed crafts, some fall-themed crafts, different trinkets and items of all kinds. Plenty of delicious food trucks, free activities for the kids, and free admission to get in the door, not to mention the big parade that's going to go on through town. All that, I believe, happening down in the Jordan block of Ottawa, noon to 5 this Sunday. Check it out. Speaking of, forecast on Sunday, sunny with a high of 73, and Sunday night, low of 43, plenty of clear skies. So fingers crossed, it'll be pretty good, nice, crisp fall weather by the time it gets around to about 3 or 4 o'clock. Got you some more music on the way. 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
1: Walls 102 weather.
5: Ample sunshine expected this afternoon with a high of 66. Clear skies develop with fog at times. Tonight, lows dip down to about 43. That's your updated forecast from Shaw Local Radio. Right now, it's 65 degrees.
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0: Carter, Faith, and Wyatt Flores, wall-to-wall country. It's Walls 102. Zane here, checking back in, bringing you some more news. This one is going to be coming down to Mendota near the end of the month, really getting into the Halloween spirit. I'll tell you about that in a second, but it sounds like it's going to be a great time. You want a chance to do some Halloween shopping, try and win some raffles, just have yourself a good time and take a look at some local vendors. Well, this is going to be a great one for you. It's Walls 102.
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0: Kevin Powers and Shaboozy here on Walls 102. Zane here, back again with downtown Mendota, bringing us a big event. It's the Skeleton Strut, October 24th, 5 to 9. Get everybody out to town to enjoy yourself some good times. They've got a golf cart parade that'll be coming through there. You can sign yourself up for it if you happen to have a golf cart or know someone who does. You can get signed up to go join in the fun. There's also plenty of different stops to shop at there. There's plenty of local vendors, some raffles you could win, and all that included with a chance to wear your costume. They are very, very welcome and encouraged. So go ahead and hopefully you've got your costume planned out by now, or at the very least you've got a little more time to get it prepped. October 24th, 5 to 9 p.m. is the time, and the place is downtown Mendota. 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
5: Here's your Walls 102 weather.
6: Ample sunshine expected this afternoon with a high of 66. Clear skies develop with fog at times. Tonight, lows dip down to about 43. That's your updated forecast from Shaw Local Radio. Right now, it's 65 degrees.
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0: Stella Lefty, and that's Boston here on Wall to Wall Country. It's Walls 102. Zane here, back again at 2 o'clock in the afternoon. I got one last hour before I got to call it a day, but we're going to keep rolling on through the day and just enjoy ourselves a little bit of country music. Got some Zach Top on the way, and Ella Langley right around the corner as well. Could it be that number one chart topper? Who knows? It's Walls 102.
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It's wall-to-wall country, Walls 102. Zane here, checking back in. And I had a few things that I wanted to tell you a little bit about. One of them going to be an event that we are helping out with tomorrow morning, or more like afternoon, 11 a.m. to 1. We're going to be broadcasting live in Ottawa for an event that they'll be hosting, and it's for a good cause. We need your help to get it done. Stay right here, and I'll tell you all about it. Walls 102. A few

0: It's John Morgan here on Walls 102. Zane here, and Danny is going to be broadcasting live from the Jordan Block of Ottawa tomorrow from 11 a.m. to 1 for the Out of the Darkness Walk. This is one of the fundraising events for AFSP. They do this all over the country to raise awareness for suicide prevention, and we are going to be raising some money for that event through this walk itself. Every dollar raised by this Out of the Darkness Walk goes right back to the state of Illinois and to the local area, going towards research, advocacy, and education programs in local schools, workplaces, communities, so that people do not feel like they have only one option. I've got a little bit more info if you're interested. Go to afsp.org/LaSalle County or contact one of our lovely sponsors, Alexis Faracuti with the Law Offices of Peter F. Faracuti, 815-228-3828. 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
1: Walls 102 weather.
11: Ample sunshine expected this afternoon with a high of 66. Clear skies develop with fog at times. Tonight, lows dip down to about 43. That's your updated forecast from Shaw Local Radio. Right now, 66.
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0: Luke Combs here on Walls 102. Zane here, and do I have some good news for you? We've got an opportunity for you to win yourself some tickets to a great show. If you're looking forward to seeing Zach Top on his Cold Beer and Country Music Tour, but you don't have your tickets yet, good news. He's going to be coming around to the Allstate Arena in Rosemont October 9th, and we have a chance for you to win yourself a pair of tickets to the show, and that's going to be coming thanks to Danny on Wednesday morning. That is next Wednesday, the 7th. So make sure you're tuning in with Danny every morning. That way you might get a little intro to what she might ask of you to win those tickets. Maybe it's going to be some Zach Top trivia. Maybe it's going to be first person to call. Maybe it'll be the fifth person to call. Who knows? I don't know what she's going to do. But what I know for a fact is that there is two tickets with somebody's name on them, and it could be you. Tune in with Danny every morning, especially on Wednesday. It's Walls 102.
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0: Joe Nichols here on Walls 102. Zane here, sending it away. That's right. It's time for me to go. I want to thank you so much for letting me hang out with you on a Friday. It's always a good time to spend some time with y'all and help make the workday go just a little bit quicker. I've got you plenty more music on the way while we wait for Connor to step in. Don't go anywhere. It's Walls 102.
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6: Here's your Walls 102 weather.
7: Ample sunshine expected this afternoon with a high of 66. Clear skies develop with fog at times. Tonight, lows dip down to about 43. That's your updated forecast from Shaw Local Radio. Currently, it's 67 degrees.
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Riley Green, Think As You Drunk, here on Wall-to-Wall Country, Walls 102. 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

0: Blake Shelton with Texas here on a beautiful Football Friday in the Illinois Valley. You're listening to Wall to Wall Country. It's Walls 102. Connor with you. And man, oh man, am I excited for football tonight. If you want to check out everything going on in these football matchups here in week 7 of the high school season, head on over to ShawLocal.com/FridayNightDrive. 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It's all right there. Yeah, the folks at Friday Night Drive do a great job. Stay tuned. I got more of your favorite country hits coming up this hour. Kane Brown, Dan and Shay on the way in just a sec. Plus, you know, I'm playing Kenny Chesney, Stella Lefty, and all the rest right here on Wall to Wall Country, Walls 102.
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7: Walls 102 weather.
8: Ample sunshine expected this afternoon with a high of 66. Clear skies develop with fog at times. Tonight, lows dip down to about 43. That's your updated forecast from Shaw Local Radio. Currently, it's 67 degrees.
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0: It's Gavin Adcock, last one to know here on Wall to Wall Country, Walls 102. It's Connor with you here on your Friday. Thanks for tuning in with me. Coming up, going to be talking about some upcoming giveaways that Danny has going on next week. Yeah, you'll be the first to hear about it on the way after Kenny Chesney, Bailey Zimmerman, and more of your faves here on Wall to Wall Country, Walls 102.
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0: Stella Lefty and Vincent Mason here on Wall to Wall Country, Walls 102. It's Connor with you filling in for Annie for the time being. And hey, coming up on Tuesday morning, Danny is going to have your chance to win a four-pack of wristbands to the Bureau County Fair Nightmare Haunted Attraction. 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
11: Ample sunshine expected this afternoon with a high of 66. Clear skies develop with fog at times. Tonight, lows dip down to about 43. That's your updated forecast from Shaw Local Radio. Currently, it's 67 degrees.
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Zach, John, King, get to drink it here on Wall to Wall Country Walls 102. It's Connor with you on your Friday, and it's not quite drinking time yet, but we're getting close. Played it through this hour, more of your favorite country classics here on the Illinois Valley's favorite country hit station. It's Wall to Wall Country Walls 102. Thomas Rhett next. After-

0: It's Jordan Davis here on Wall to Wall Country, Walls 102. It's Connor with you on your Friday as we're cruising through here almost to the weekend. And you know what? The wild card games are continuing, or did continue. Yeah, we're into playoff baseball here now in the month of October. And coming up at 4:30, I'm going to have your Mr. Sparkle Auto Spa 7th inning stretch right here on Wall to Wall Country, Walls 102.
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1: Here's your Walls 102 weather.
4: Lows dip down to about 43 with fog and spots tonight under clear skies. Daytime highs approaching 70 with fog and spots early tomorrow. Ample sunshine expected. That's your updated forecast from Shaw Local Radio. Right now, it's 68 degrees.
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0: It's Kane Brown and Caitlin Brown here on Wall to Wall Country, Walls 102. Connor with you on your Friday, and now it's time for the seventh inning stretch brought to you by Mr. Sparkle Auto Spa. Yeah, we had the last game of the NL Wild Card last night. The Braves beat the Phillies 6-2. Now, coming up on Saturday, we've got our Division Series Game 1s. Guardians versus White Sox. That's at noon Eastern on noon Central on TBS. Dodgers and Braves, that is at 3 p.m. Central on Fox. Rays and Yankees, that is at 5:30 Central on TBS. And Brewers and Padres on FS1, that is at 7:30 on Saturday. Yeah, who's getting excited for playoff baseball? I can't believe the White Sox are still in it. You know what, I'm a Cubs fan, but I guess in the playoffs, we got to root for somebody from Chicago, right? On the way, more of your favorite country hits right here on Wall to Wall Country, Walls 102.
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5: Lows dip down to about 43 with fog and spots tonight under clear skies. Daytime highs approaching 70 with fog and spots early tomorrow. Ample sunshine expected. That's your updated forecast from Shaw Local Radio. Right now, it's 68 degrees.
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0: It's Old Dominion making good time here on Wall-to-Wall Country, Walls 102. It's Connor with you on your Friday. Thanks for joining me here. And coming up at 5 p.m., you know it's quitting time, and it's time for your country roundup, playing you top five songs in country music, brought to you by SGK, our injury attorneys. That's coming up at 5. But first, let's close out the 4 o'clock hour. I got Parker McCollum, Dylan Scott, and more on the way. It's Wall-to-Wall Country, Walls 102.
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It's Luke Bryan, Country, and She Knows It here on Wall to Wall Country, Walls 102. It's Connor with you in the 5 o'clock hour as we are making our way through your country roundup brought to you by SGK, our injury attorneys. Yeah, that was Luke Bryan, and before that, Hudson Westbrook, Painted You Pretty. Coming up, a song by Scotty McCreery. Yeah, I remember him from American Idol is how I first learned about him. Yeah, Bottle Rockets is a love letter to young summertime love, the kind that flashes bright and disappears fast. Uses the imagery of bottle rockets, small celebratory fireworks lighting up the night before quickly fading to symbolize the fleeting explosive excitement of those romantic summer moments. What elevates Bottle Rockets from a gentle nostalgia trip into full-blown time travel is its unexpected mid-song detour into Hootieville. Just as you're settling into a sweet mid-tempo country groove, the chorus of Hold My Hand, you know, the Hootie and the Blowfish 1994 debut single, wanders in like an old friend. Listen for it. Here is Bottle Rockets, brought to you by SGKR Injury Attorneys for the Country Roundup on Walls 102.

0: the Brothers Osborne with Finish This Drink, rounding out your country roundup brought to you by SGKR Injury Attorneys. Yeah, the Osborne Brothers produced that song themselves, laid it down in Pine Box, you know, guitarist John Osborne's studio in East Nashville. Brothers Osborne debuted that song during their spring 2025 tour, playing it at major festivals like Stagecoach in California and the March Madness Music Festival in Texas. Released it as a single last April, April the 4th, 2025. Yeah, that is going to do it for the Country Roundup here on Walls 102. Thanks to SGKR Injury Attorneys for sponsoring that. Tune in for another edition on Monday. Coming up, though, the hits don't stop right here on Wall to Wall Country. It's Walls 102.
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3: Welcome to A Slice of Scripture with Bill Jacobson, pastor of Oglesby Union Church. 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Well, Jesus is speaking to the multitudes at the Sermon on the Mount, and He addresses people who realize their need for Him. Jesus says to those who need Him that the kingdom of heaven is theirs. Do you realize your need for a relationship with Jesus, the Savior of the world? God blesses those who are poor in spirit and realize their need for Christ. God promises the kingdom of heaven. The world doesn't recognize their need for Jesus, but I pray that everyone listening today will put their faith and trust in Christ and have the assurance of everlasting life. Well, this has been A Slice of Scripture with Pastor Bill Jacobson of Oglesby Union Church. 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
5: Lows dip down to about 43 with fog and spots tonight under clear skies. Daytime highs approaching 70 with fog and spots early tomorrow. Ample sunshine expected. That's your updated forecast from Shaw Local Radio. Right now, it's 68 degrees.
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0: John Pardee, Your Heart or Mine, here on Wall to Wall Country, Walls 102. It's Pal Connor with you here on your Friday. And hey, Danny will be broadcasting live out at the Jordan Block in Ottawa Saturday, October 10th from 11 to 1 for the Out of the Darkness Community Walk. The AFSP, that's the American Foundation for Suicide Prevention, signature event. They hope to bring people together across the country to raise awareness and funds for suicide prevention. 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Again, the Out of the Darkness Walk live remote broadcast brought to you by the law offices of Peter F. Farracuti. Yeah, Danny will be broadcasting live over at the Jordan Block in Ottawa next Saturday from 11 to 1. 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

0: Rodney Atkins, the years are short here on Wall to Wall Country. It's Walls 102, and now it's time for your daily dose of uplift brought to you by the law offices of Peter F. Farrakuti. Yeah, looking for some good news here in the world. And how about this? Colorado opened up a massive wildlife overpass over Interstate 25 this past December, and it's already making a huge impact. It's the largest wildlife overpass in North America, and cameras have captured elk, pronghorn, bears, deer, and coyotes using it. Before the crossing was built, roughly one deer was struck by a vehicle each day during peak migration seasons. Since it's opened, the overpass has cut down animal vehicle collisions by 91%. And you know what? That sounds like a win-win to me, because not only are the deer, you know, saving themselves, we're doing the right thing for the animals, but also then you don't have to swerve for deer all the time. I don't know. I think that sounds like a win to me. I'd like to see more places adopt the animal overpasses. Plus, how cool would it be to be driving down the highway and see a bear walking over the road above you? I think that'd be pretty neat. On the way, more of your favorite country hits here as we roll on into the 6 o'clock hour, the All Request Hour, brought to you by Illinois Valley Auto Group. But that was your Daily Dose of Uplift, brought to you by the law offices of Peter F. Farrakuti, right here on Walls 102.
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3: Here's your Walls 102 weather.
8: Lows dip down to about 43 with fog and spots tonight under clear skies. Daytime highs approaching 70 with fog and spots early tomorrow. Ample sunshine expected. That's your updated forecast from Shaw Local Radio. Right now, it's 68 degrees.
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Morgan Wallen, been by now here on Wall-to-Wall Country, Walls 102. 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It's Stay Country or Die Tryin', requested by Reed, right here on Wall-to-Wall Country, Walls 102.

0: Ty Myers, as requested by Steve here on Wall to Wall Country, Walls 102. It's Connor with you on your Friday. Thanks for joining me here as we're rolling through the All Request Hour, brought to you by Illinois Valley Auto Group. Coming up, I got Stella Lefty, Chris Young, and more, as requested right by you here on Wall to Wall Country. It's Walls 102.
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3: Lows dip down to about 43 with fog tonight under clear skies. Highs around 70 and foggy early tomorrow, bright sunshine. That's your updated forecast from Shaw Local Radio. Right now, 67.
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0: It's Darius Rucker with All Right here on Wall to Wall Country, Walls 102. That was requested by Pat. Hey, thanks for calling in, Pat. Appreciate it very much. Stay tuned. I got more of your requests coming up here in the 6 o'clock hour. It's the All Request Hour, brought to you by Illinois Valley Auto Group on Walls to Wall Country, Walls 102.
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0: 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That is coming to an end here in just a bit. I got a couple more of your requests to play. And, well, that's going to do it for me, though. Yeah, take care of yourselves. Take care of one another. Practice kindness. And check in on some Friday night football tonight. Don't forget about that. Yeah, or stay tuned for more of your favorite country hits. You know, who am I to tell you what to do? I'm Connor. You're not. Have a great weekend. I'll talk to you later. Peace.
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6: Walls 102 weather brought to you by Steinberg's Furniture, located on Route 6 on the west end of Peru.
7: Low stick down to about 43 with fog tonight under clear skies. Highs around 70 and foggy early tomorrow, bright sunshine. That's your updated forecast from Shaw Local Radio. Right now, 67.
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